there only to hide my guilt and shame. I forgive you, now I ask the same of you. While we were apart, I was human too.

darkness has never ended, but the gates of Eden will ever be closed for those conquistadors who are only hungry for power and

gonna keep on the run. I'm gonna have me some fun. If it costs me my very last dime, if I wind up broke, oh well, I'll always remember that I had a swing in time. I'm gonna give it everything I've got. Lady luck, please let the dice stay hot.